scratch knees, salty lips and sandy shoes, tickly ants and caught off pens, freckle nose, big straw hat, morning swim and afternoon nap, campfire, fireflies, bucket slates, sandy eyes. I know.

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Well, that's nobody's business, the way that you want to live. I just have to remember

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I'm telling you, from where I sit, you're one of a kind. Relationships, I don't know why, they never work out and they make you cry. 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

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Baby boy in full effect. And you can see me call back, repeat. That's all thanks to poor connection. 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

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Don't know what I'm searching for, could be there is nothing more, but I believe I'm coming home.

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From the first barely perceptible subtle disappointment to the accidental glance from the end in the void to the heavy end, everything may have taken place just in that. Cause there couldn't be any different, there can't be any different, right?